I wonder if you're lonesome tonight. You know, someone said that the world's a stage and each must play a part. Fate had me playing in love with you as my sweetheart. Act one was where we met. I loved you at first glance. You read your lines so cleverly and never missed a cue. Then came act two. You seemed to change, you acted strange, and why I've never known. Honey, you lied when you said you loved me, and I had no cause to doubt you. But I'd rather go on hearing your lies than to go on living without you. Now the stage is bare, and I'm standing there with emptiness all around. And if he won't come back to me, then they can bring the curtain down.

Everybody plead, everybody need some. Everybody love, everybody know how I go. Everybody people, everybody plead, everybody need some. Everybody love, everybody know. Okay, I was gone for a minute, but I'm back now. Sit the fuck back down. Send like everybody nowadays, Hollywood. Oh, it's like that now. I'ma show you motherfuckers how to act now. I'ma show them how to act. I'ma show you.

0: can't stop the spirits when I need you. This life is more than just a read-through.
1: Historia, música, frecuencia activa.